Buck 1-2, Doug 1-3, roger the east of Napalm down in the tree line. He gets with ground time.

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1: Yeah.

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Rap 13, 6 foot with wood charges. Put a press of mortar fire off the tree line.

Rock 12, Dirt 13, roger the 8, some name from down here, the tree line. Can you get switch ground, trying to put it down here?

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Put a press of mortifier off the tree line.